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8: Here's your WGLR Tri-State forecast. Lows of a low of around 67 and foggy tonight under partly cloudy skies. Slight chance of rain showers tomorrow. Daytime highs approaching 83. A mix of clouds and sun with fog at times early. Lows of a low of around 67 tomorrow night. Partly cloudy skies. Currently, it's 77 degrees. I'm Staff Meteorologist Jennifer Wojcicki.

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9: Here's your WGLR Tri-State Forecast. Lows dip down to about 67 with fog in spots tonight under partly cloudy skies. Slight chance for showers with fog in spots early tomorrow. Daytime highs approaching 83. Sunshine mixed with clouds at times. Lows dip down to about 67 tomorrow night. Partly cloudy skies. Right now, 74. I'm Staff Meteorologist Derek Height. 97.

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10: Here's your WGLR Tri-State Forecast. Lows dip down to about 67 with fog in spots tonight under partly cloudy skies. Slight chance for showers with fog in spots early tomorrow. Daytime highs approaching 83. Sunshine mixed with clouds at times. Lows dip down to about 67 tomorrow night. Partly cloudy skies. Right now, 74. I'm Staff Meteorologist Derek Height.

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11: Here's your WGLR Tri-State Forecast. Lows dip down to about 67. Fog in spots overnight under partly cloudy skies. Sunshine mixed with clouds at times, with fog in spots early Monday. Slight chance for showers. High temperatures reach up to 83. Lows level off around 67 Monday night. Partly cloudy skies. Right now, 70. I'm Staff Meteorologist Derek Height. 97.

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3: According to the most recent Ag Economy Barometer, farmers say the biggest challenges to their operations over the next 10 years are crop and livestock prices, followed by farm transition planning, and then cost control. Despite those challenges, 54% of farmers say things in the U.S. are on the right track. That's Farm Progress America, brought to you today by the Farm Progress Show and Husker Harvest Days. We'd love to see you there. I'm Mike Pearson. Thanks.
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11: Welcome back once again to Inside Dairy. The latest cattle inventory report did show some increased numbers when it came to dairy heifers and cows. So what does that mean for the industry? 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
12: Well, there is part of that that is correct, that, you know, the cows are being held on to because they have a calf in them, and that's very viable. But yet I believe those cows are still marginal or paying the bills, or even if they're a little bit lower, they're still keeping them in the herd. But the other aspect of that is, I think, that I can see, and by talking with producers, is that

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1: Enright was transported to the hospital for injuries sustained in the crash. Enright was arrested for causing injury while operating while intoxicated, first offense. Enright was also cited for operating left of center. Saturday afternoon, the Iowa County Communications Center received a report of a pontoon that came off a trailer in the 5000 block of Highway 18. The Dodgeville Police Department responded to the scene, and the Dodgeville Fire Department responded for traffic control. The boat was removed and no injuries were reported. Additionally, on Saturday afternoon, the Iowa County Communications Center received a report of an oversized load stuck in the road near State Road 130 and Limix Hill Road. Iowa County deputies responded to the scene. The Lone Rock Fire Department responded as well to assist with traffic control. The vehicle was removed without issue. That's the latest local and regional news. Your tri-state weatherology forecast is coming up shortly. I'm Courtney Chaffee on 97.7 Country WGL.
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5: 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Good morning, I'm Doug Russell with sports. Sunday at American Family Field, the cardiac crew comes through again.
6: The 1-2. Bowers! Base hit! Here comes Terang! Here comes the throw! Terang! It's in!
5: Ryan Anderson on the play-by-play on Brewers TV. Milwaukee outlasts Minnesota 4-3 in 10 innings to win the series 2-1. Now it's off to the West Coast for a week's worth of games against the Padres and then Dodgers. Game 1 at San Diego is tonight starting at 9:40. Logan Henderson will pitch against Casey Mize. Also in the division, the Cubs won, so Milwaukee's lead remains 5.5 games in the Central. And sad news from basketball is all-time winningest Bucks coach Don Nelson has died at the age of 86. Not only is Nelson the Bucks' all-time winningest coach, he's second only to Greg Popovich all-time in NBA wins. 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
7: 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Pine Bluff Mount Horeb 4, Hollandale 2, and Verona 14, Wyota nothing. 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Cubs over Kansas City 10-2. Cardinals over Colorado 7-4. And the White Sox over Cleveland 5-3. I'm Steve Preston.
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9: Here's your WGLR Tri-State Forecast. Sunshine mixed with clouds at times, with fog in spots early today with a slight chance of thunderstorms. Daytime highs approaching 84, slight chance of thunderstorms tonight, lows around 68, partly cloudy skies. Chance of thunderstorms tomorrow, high of 83. Mid-80s Wednesday with a slight chance for storms. Much cooler Thursday with highs in the mid-70s and showers. Currently 65. I'm Staff Meteorologist Paul Trombley.

0: Kevin Powers teaming up with Shaboozy for his debut hit on 97.7 Country's Big Show. Good Monday morning. Rob Spangler, my name. Thank you for hanging. We're live and local in the tri-states. Today, the 10th of August. 67, the temperature at the studios. I'm going to be warming up into the mid-80s today. Looks like mostly overcast skies, at least this morning. Maybe a little sun peeking through later this afternoon. There is a slight chance of precipitation today as well. Full tri-state weatherology forecast details coming up bottom of the hour. We'll also join Farm Director Bob Mittendorf, the farm calendar, and closing farm market recap in just a bit. But some Florida-Georgia line right after the break on a Big Show Monday. 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

0: I know what I was feeling. What was that, baby?
1: Dierks Bentley, what was I thinking on 97.7 Country, which is often a question we ask about stupid criminals. What were they thinking when we do the funny story? Although this morning's doesn't involve a stupid criminal. It involves, some wildlife. Yeah, that's right. In fact, we may have a new list to add to the bear necessities.
2: Look for the bear necessities, the simple.
1: Yeah, we've got a story about a bear on the prowl.
2: Your worries and your strife.
1: We take you to Gatlinburg, Tennessee, where a video has gone viral of a hungry black bear that seemed to sniff out some sweets and gain access to a Jelly Belly jelly bean machine. Which actually does sound rather tempting, doesn't it? I would like to run into a Jelly Belly vending machine. Anyway, the bear was seen on video trying to break into the Jelly Belly machine in a parking lot in Gatlinburg, Tennessee. The bear could be seen sitting in the rain. No raining on his parade, as if trying to reach the candied sweets.
2: About your worries and
1: folks who witnessed the attempted break-in had a lot to joke about during the incident, with some suggesting the bear needed a quarter. I don't know. They don't have any pockets in that fur coat, do they? He didn't have any change, another user added. Odd bear sightings have become widespread phenomena across social media. This bear eventually, if you're wondering, did break into the Jelly Belly machine, sending jelly beans scattering everywhere. And of course, he ended up scarfing most of them down. So, well, we know what Caleb Williams' off-season training programs like, so 8:49, gotta start taking those shots. Football season's coming. Top of the hour, we have of course your forecast, Tri-State Weatherology, and Lauren Elena's brand new one on the way next on a Big Show Monday.
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0: Jacob Hackworth on a Monday morning, today, August 10th. Thank you so much for hanging out. I'm Rob Spangler, live and local in the tri-states. Well, looks like we're going to see a little bit of sunshine today. Cloudy early this morning, but partly sunny skies could develop. By noon, we should see quite a bit of sunshine, and they're saying maybe a slight chance of showers tonight. Highs in the mid-80s. Full tri-state weatherology forecast details coming up. Plus, our parting shot is on the way. Some exciting news about the Field of Dreams game, which is also coming up later this week, of course, over in Dyersville. We'll have some exciting news about a new addition to the broadcast crew. It's on Netflix. Details coming up here on the Big.
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12: Here's your WGLR Tri-State Forecast. A mix of clouds and sun with fog early today with a slight chance for storms. Highs around 84. Slight chance of thunderstorms tonight. Lows dip down to about 68. Chance of thunderstorms tomorrow. Daytime highs approaching 83. Overcast. Slight chance of thunderstorms Wednesday and Thursday. Mid-80s Wednesday. Upper 70s by Thursday. Currently 71. I'm staff meteorologist Paul Trombley.

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10: Here's your WGLR Tri-State Forecast. A mix of clouds and sun with fog early today with a slight chance for storms. Highs around 84. Slight chance of thunderstorms tonight. Lows dip down to about 68. Chance of thunderstorms tomorrow. Daytime highs approaching 83. Overcast. Slight chance of thunderstorms Wednesday and Thursday. Mid-80s Wednesday, upper 70s by Thursday. Currently 73. I'm staff meteorologist Paul Trombley. 97.

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1: An inch. Southwest of Hazel Green, 2/10. Lancaster Ag Research Station and Bloomington both reporting 2/10. Avoca, 1/10 of an inch, as was South Wayne. Eastman, 3/10 of an inch. Cassville, 2/10. Mineral Point had a trace of precipitation. And north of Dubuque, 1/10 of an inch in the Southwest Tech Agriculture rain gauge. September corn, that is down a penny at 4.38. December, down a half cent, 4.61 and a half. July 27 corn down a quarter of a penny at 4.91 3/4. Soybeans, September of 2 3/4, 11.61 3/4. November of 3.5 cents, 11.79 3/4. August 27 soybeans up 4.5 at 12.02 3/4. Soybean meal, September down 2.20 a ton, 306.70. September Chicago wheat, that is up 2 3/4, 642 1/2. And the midday oats contract, September, that is running $3.23. This note from the Grant County Fair, they have changed the Thursday, August 20th schedule for the vet check. Now, the new time for Thursday, August 20th, 8:30 a.m. to 3 p.m. The 3 p.m. deadline is 90 minutes earlier than previously scheduled. Again, that new time is 8:30 a.m. to 3 p.m. on Thursday, August 20th. The 3 p.m. deadline is 90 minutes earlier than previously scheduled. Remember, only swine, goats, poultry, and rabbits can come on the ground Wednesday. The remaining livestock can come in on Thursday. For more information regarding the change, contact the Grant County Fair office or go to the Grant County Fair Facebook page. Of course, the Grant County Fair runs the week of August 16th through the 23rd. On Sunday, the 16th, the Horse and Pony Show will start at 9:30 a.m. At 10 a.m. on that Sunday, the 16th, the Cat Show will be in the Youth and Ag Center. The CEO of the National Cattlemen's Beef Association, Colin Woodall, says he's optimistic the USDA will follow through in its decision to reopen the U.S. border to cattle imports from Mexico later this month. He says there are members of the NCBA who want the border to reopen.
2: So in talking with our membership, we have producers and members of this association in California, Arizona, New Mexico, and Texas who have been hurting because of this border closure. You know, these are U.S. producers. They're members of NCBA. They have built their business model around bringing cattle out of Mexico and utilizing them in their operations. And without having that, a lot of them have struggled. They have struggled financially. So this is something that U.S. producers in those states are going to benefit from. And it's also looking at the infrastructure of this country. We had Lubbock feeders that went down. We have had packing plants that have shut down or scaled back operations. NCBA is one that does not want to see us export our capacity and our infrastructure into Mexico. We don't want to start sending our cattle south to be fed and to be processed. Now, we want to make sure that we can protect that feeding and that processing infrastructure here, because all of that has a trickle-down effect on every single cow-calf producer in this country. We need to make sure that we stay strong. And I believe being able to bring those cattle in at a time when we continue to have both good demand and low cattle numbers is extremely important for the industry as a whole.
1: However, others are concerned the reopening could lead to additional detections. Woodall says there are protocols in place to help prevent additional spread of New World screwworm,

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4: Here's your WGLR Tri-State forecast. A blend of clouds and sun this afternoon with highs around 84. 70 tonight, slight chance for storms. Cloudy skies tomorrow, chance of thunderstorms. Daytime highs approaching 83. Mid-80s Wednesday with a slight chance for storms. Turning cooler Thursday with highs in the upper 70s. Chance for storms continues. Right now, 81. I'm staff meteorologist Jennifer Wojcicki.
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9: Here's your WGLR Tri-State forecast. Sunshine mixed with clouds at times this afternoon, with daytime highs approaching 84. Partly cloudy skies again tonight, slight chance of thunderstorms, lows level off around 70. Chance of thunderstorms with fog and spots early tomorrow, highs level off around 80, cloudy skies expected. Currently 82. I'm Staff Meteorologist Jennifer Wojcicki.

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3: Here's your WGLR Tri-State Forecast. Sunshine mixed with clouds at times this afternoon, with daytime highs approaching 84. Partly cloudy skies again tonight, slight chance of thunderstorms, lows level off around 70. Chance of thunderstorms with fog and spots early tomorrow, highs level off around 80, cloudy skies expected. Currently 82. I'm Staff Meteorologist Jennifer Wojcicki.

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0: 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The Monday afternoon cruise with Murph. Time for your smile file story. And over the past 30 years, Richard Escobedo of San Antonio, Texas, has been on a mission to reunite people with their lost class rings. Back in 1997, Richard's high school class ring was stolen, so he started scouring local pawn shops and flea markets to track it down. While he never found his own, he kept spotting dozens of other lost and stolen class rings sitting in display cases and decided to start buying them up to hunt down their rightful owners. Since starting this mission, Richard has reunited more than 200 people across the country with their long-lost high school memories. And he doesn't ask for money. Instead, all he wants in return is a picture of the owner wearing their ring so he can post it on his Facebook group. Class Rings Bought to Reunite to Rightful Owners is the name of the page. The group gives people hope that their own lost treasures might turn up, all while Richard builds lifelong friendships and holds out hope that someone out there will eventually return his stolen ring too. Again, the Facebook group is called Class Rings Bought to Reunite to Rightful Owners. And that's your smile file story on 97.7 Country and WGLR.com.
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6: Here's your WGLR Tri-State forecast. Sunshine mixed with clouds at times this afternoon, with daytime highs approaching 84. Partly cloudy skies again tonight. Slight chance of thunderstorms. Lows level off around 70. Chance of thunderstorms with fog and spots early tomorrow. Highs level off around 80. Cloudy skies expected. Right now, 83. I'm Staff Meteorologist Jennifer Wojcicki.

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6: Here's your WGLR Tri-State forecast. Slight chance for storms tonight, otherwise partly cloudy skies. Lows level off around 70. Chance of thunderstorms with fog and spots early tomorrow. Daytime highs approaching 80. Cloudy skies expected. Partly cloudy skies tomorrow night. Slight chance of thunderstorms. Lows dip down to about 67. Right now, 84. I'm staff meteorologist Jennifer Wojcicki.

0: 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Any little sunlight we have left today, enjoy it, because our forecast has scattered rain and thunderstorms throughout the next several days. We'll visit that in just a few minutes, plus some classic Alan Jackson and some brand new Brantley Gilbert coming up next on WGLR.
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12: Here's your WGLR Tri-State forecast. Slight chance for storms tonight. Otherwise, partly cloudy skies. Lows of aloft around 70. Chance of thunderstorms with fog and spots early tomorrow. Daytime highs approaching 80. Cloudy skies expected. Partly cloudy skies tomorrow night. Slight chance of thunderstorms. Lows dip down to about 67. Right now, 84. I'm staff meteorologist Jennifer Wojcicki.

0: Good Damn. It's the new song from Brantley Gilbert, and you're hearing it first on WGLR. Another thing you're going to hear first is the Green Bay Packers this Thursday, their first preseason game as they travel to Pittsburgh to take on the Steelers. 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
3: Here's your WGLR Tri-State forecast. Slight chance for storms tonight, otherwise partly cloudy skies. Lows of aloft around 70. Chance of thunderstorms with fog and spots early tomorrow. Daytime highs approaching 80. Cloudy skies expected. Partly cloudy skies tomorrow night. Slight chance of thunderstorms. Lows dip down to about 67. Right now, 84. I'm Staff Meteorologist Jennifer Wojcicki. 97.7 Country.

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